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1: Happy Labor Day, South Valley. Good afternoon to you. Still below normal today, but later in the week, triple digits are going to return. Sunny skies for the rest of your Labor Day with highs in the low 90s. Clear tonight, overnight lows in the 60s. Mostly sunny for your Tuesday, a little hotter in the mid-90s. Increasing clouds and increasing heat midweek, but that puts us close to, if not getting into, triple digits for a couple of days, but then we cool back down. Lower 90s return by the weekend. For Visalia, expect an overnight low of 61. Tuesday's high 94. Hanford's overnight low 60. Tuesday also 94 degrees. With the Central Valley's most accurate forecast, I'm KC 24 Chief Meteorologist AJ Fox.
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relaxing favorites for your Labor Day Monday. Mike O'Neill reminding you, Tulare County Fair coming September 16th through the 20th. Great food, fun, and rides. It's going to be awesome. TC Fair.

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1: Happy Labor Day, South Valley. Good afternoon to you. Still below normal today, but later in the week, triple digits are going to return. Sunny skies for the rest of your Labor Day with highs in the low 90s. Clear tonight, overnight lows in the 60s. Mostly sunny for your Tuesday, a little hotter in the mid-90s. Increasing clouds and increasing heat midweek, but that puts us close to, if not getting into, triple digits for a couple of days, but then we cool back down. Lower 90s return by the weekend. For Visalia, expect an overnight low of 61. Tuesday's high 94. Hanford's overnight low 60. Tuesday also 94 degrees. With the Central Valley's most accurate forecast, I'm KC24 Chief Meteorologist AJ Fox.
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0: 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Elton John, Michael Jackson, Madonna, Whitney Houston. 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

0: 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Elton John, Michael Jackson, Madonna, Whitney Houston. 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

It's after work. 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

0: This Pink right there on the new My 97.5, relaxing favorites at work and perfect timing. Her birthday is today. She was born September 8th, 1979. So Pink today turning 47 years old. Justin Michael with you. And if you're easing back into the work week after a long weekend, thank you so much for being here with me, man. It was a good weekend. Hopefully you had the same. If you want to do something useful before work on Friday, well, there's a 9/11 blood drive at the Tulare Veterans Memorial Building. Starts at 6 in the morning and it's at 1771 East Tulare Avenue. It goes till 6 at night. We're going to be out there. So stop by this Friday.
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2: 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There's a collision on State Route 63 at East Oakdale and one on State Route 269 at 7th Avenue. Animal hazard reported on Kruger between Valentine and Phelan. Keep it safe and slow down for the cone zones.
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Okay. Hopefully a four-day work week for you. It's the new My97.5 relaxing favorites at work. Justin Michael is you in the 6 o'clock hour here on a Tuesday morning. And Foreigner now.

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0: Rod Stewart on the new My 97.5 relaxing favorites at work. Justin Michael with you on a Tuesday morning. And if last night kind of felt like a long search for backpacks and where are the lunch boxes and whatever worksheet disappeared over the weekend, welcome back. Visalia Unified and Tulare City Schools were off yesterday, of course, for Labor Day. So today, back to the regular routine. And if you're already thinking about the weekend, listen, we've got free entry tickets for the Visalia Home Expo at the My 97.5 studios while they last, all right? AJ Fox from KC24 is going to take a look at our weather coming up here in just a second.
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2: 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There's a collision on State Route 63 at East Oakdale and one on State Route 269 at 7th Avenue. Animal hazard reported on Kruger between Valentine and Phelan. Keep it safe and slow down for the cone zones.
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14: I hope you all had a wonderful Labor Day weekend. Good morning, South Valley. Happy Tuesday, and welcome to the short work week. Trending hotter for a couple days, even getting into triple digits briefly. Increasing clouds at the same time, being fed directly from the leftovers of Tropical Storm Marie, currently in the Pacific. Mountain areas have the best chance for isolated showers. Partly cloudy today, and highs in the mid-90s. Partly cloudy to mostly cloudy tonight. Overnight lows in the 60s to low 70s. Partly cloudy for Wednesday with highs near 100 degrees. And clearing and cooling into the weekend. Highs will be back to close to 90 Saturday and Sunday. For Tulare, expect a high today of 95, overnight low 68. Hanford's high 96, overnight low 67 degrees. With the Central Valley's most accurate forecast, I'm KC24 Chief Meteorologist AJ Fox.
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Right around 7 o'clock in the morning on the new My97.5 Relaxing Favorites. And we're Justin Michael with you. And if this one instantly puts you into the final scene of Pretty in Pink, well, it's because it's exactly where it came from. OMD, if you leave on the new My97.5, good morning.

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0: 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Relaxing favorites at work. Justin Michael with you, and hopefully a four-day work week for you. Listen, if you've ever said, I'd dance if I actually knew what I was doing. I've said that before. Listen, Visalia has a pretty low-pressure way to fix that, and it's happening tonight at the Senior Center. Okay? They've got a beginner jitterbug at 6. And then a country two-step at 7. No partner needed for the jitterbug class, by the way. And they're taking late registrations, if there's still room. So if you want to do something tonight, there you go. Little something in town. And keep it right here. 97 Minutes commercial-free music is coming up in just a few.
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2: 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There's a collision on State Route 63 at East Oakdale and one on State Route 269 at 7th Avenue. Animal hazard reported on Kruger between Valentine and Phelan. Keep it safe and slow down for the cone zone.

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0: 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We will kick that off next hour for you. And listen, here's one of those numbers that makes the 80s feel way too close and also way too far away at the same time. You ready? The Oprah Winfrey Show went national exactly 40 years ago today, September 8th, 1986. 40 years! If you remember rushing home for Oprah, you're allowed to feel a little vintage this morning, all right? You are. AJ Fox, he's going to look at our weather for us. 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
2: 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There's a collision on State Route 63 at East Oakdale and one on State Route 269 at 7th Avenue. Animal hazard reported on Kruger between Valentine and Phelan. Keep it safe and slow down for the cone zones.

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8: I hope you all had a wonderful Labor Day weekend. Good morning, South Valley. Happy Tuesday, and welcome to the short work week. Trending hotter for a couple days, even getting into triple digits briefly. Increasing clouds at the same time being fed directly from the leftovers of Tropical Storm Marie, currently in the Pacific. Mountain areas have the best chance for isolated showers. Partly cloudy today, with highs in the mid-90s. Partly cloudy to mostly cloudy tonight. Overnight lows in the 60s to low 70s. Partly cloudy for Wednesday with highs near 100 degrees. And clearing and cooling into the weekend. Highs will be back to close to 90 Saturday and Sunday. For Tulare, expect a high today of 95, overnight low 68. Hanford's high 96, overnight low 67 degrees. With the Central Valley's most accurate forecast, I'm KC24 Chief Meteorologist AJ Fox.
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right around 8 o'clock in the morning on the new My97.5. Justin Michael with you. And if you've been trying to do some stuff around the house, well, you might need a little inspiration. I'll tell you where you can find that this weekend. Coming up on the new My97.5. First, Tracy Chapman.

0: Maroon 5 and Christina Aguilera right there, and that's Moves Like Jagger on the new My 97.5. Relaxing favorites at work, Justin Michael with you. Short work week, I hope, for you, and if not, you know what? Hopefully you worked right alongside me yesterday. It was a pleasure being with you. And listen, if you've got a home project that you've been staring at or wanting to start, well, one of these weekends, he keeps telling yourself, this might be the weekend, because the Visalia Home Expo is going down. Both Saturday and Sunday, it's happening at the Visalia Convention Center, and My 97.5 is going to be out there all weekend long. So come say hello and enter to win a big TV, 65 inches. That's what I have. So if you want to get in for free, we've got some free entry tickets at the My 97.5 studios at 700 East Mineral King in Visalia while supplies last, all right?
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2: 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There's a minor accident, no injuries on Acres just south of Noble, and a hit and run, no injuries, West Kearney Boulevard at Howard Avenue. Keep it safe and slow for the cone zones.
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0: Miles and Lord on the new My97.5 Relaxing Favorites. We're Justin Michael with you. And listen, I have no idea, can be totally wrong here, but I picture her as a Trekkie. Okay, I do. I don't know. She may be, she may not be. Anyway, if you've ever told somebody to live long and prosper, you already know today's the day to own it. It's Star Trek Day, debuted on September 8th, 1966. So it turns 60 years old today. That is six decades still going, man. And people still know exactly what that hand sign means. Except for me. I've never seen it at all. I know, unpopular, but it's true. AJ Fox from KC24 has your forecast coming up, plus 97 minutes commercial-free music on the way.
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2: 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There's a minor accident, no injuries on Acres just south of Noble, and a hit-and-run, no injuries, West Kearney Boulevard at Howard Avenue. Keep it safe and slow for the

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10: I hope you all had a wonderful Labor Day weekend. Good morning, South Valley. Happy Tuesday, and welcome to the short work week. Trending hotter for a couple days, even getting into triple digits briefly. Increasing clouds at the same time, being fed directly from the leftovers of Tropical Storm Marie, currently in the Pacific. Mountain areas have the best chance for isolated showers. Partly cloudy today, and highs in the mid-90s. Partly cloudy to mostly cloudy tonight, overnight lows in the 60s to low 70s. Partly cloudy for Wednesday, with highs near 100 degrees, and clearing and cooling into the weekend. Highs will be back to close to 90 Saturday and Sunday. For Tulare, expect a high today of 95, overnight low 68. Hanford's high 96, overnight low 67 degrees. With the Central Valley's most accurate forecast, I'm KC 24 Chief Meteorologist AJ Fox.
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Happy birthday to her again. That's Pink. It's the new My 97.5 relaxing favorites at work. Justin Michael with you. No commercials, just the music. 97 minutes. And of course, Benny and the Jets. Elton now.

Well, technically, it's Tuesday, but your brain probably still feels like a Monday after that long, manic weekend. It's the new My 97.5. Justin Michael, 97 minutes commercial-free music continues. Bengals

It's the new My97.5 relaxing favorites at work. Justin Michael with you. And I can't remember how many days a friend of mine who knows how much I love the holidays, and one of the holidays that a lot of people associate with this artist right here, coming up in just over 3 months. I didn't say the word. I didn't say it. If you're thinking it, that's your own fault. It's the new My97.5, Mariah Carey.

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Well, Burning Man's over again. Another year. My friend went again, and already looking forward to next year. I always say it takes a different kind of people. 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
1: Wonderful Labor Day weekend. Good morning, South Valley. Happy Tuesday, and welcome to the short work week. Trending hotter for a couple days, even getting into triple digits briefly. Increasing clouds at the same time, being fed directly from the leftovers of Tropical Storm Marie, currently in the Pacific. Mountain areas have the best chance for isolated showers. Partly cloudy today, and highs in the mid-90s. Partly cloudy to mostly cloudy tonight. Overnight lows in the 60s to low 70s. Partly cloudy for Wednesday with highs near 100 degrees, and clearing and cooling into the weekend. Highs will be back to close to 90 Saturday and Sunday. For Tulare, expect a high today of 95, overnight low 68, Hanford's high 96, overnight low 67 degrees. With the Central Valley's most accurate forecast, I'm KC24 Chief Meteorologist AJ Fox.
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morning. It's the 9/11 blood drive at the Tulare Veterans Memorial Building from 6 in the morning till 6 at night. Come see us. 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

0: 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Backstreet Boys, everybody. Backstreet's back. How you doing? I'm Jennifer Grant hanging out. Not sure exactly which way is up. I love a holiday week, holiday weekend. I would love to just work 4 days a week and have 3 days off. That would be awesome. But it always throws me off. So I have to keep reminding myself that it is indeed Tuesday today, not Monday. Okay. It's also National Star Trek Day. 60 years ago today, Star Trek made its official debut on American television. So I was going to say go forth and celebrate, but maybe go forth and prosper.
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1: I hope you all had a wonderful Labor Day weekend. Good morning, South Valley. Happy Tuesday, and welcome to the short work week. Trending hotter for a couple days, even getting into triple digits briefly. Increasing clouds at the same time, being fed directly from the leftovers of Tropical Storm Marie, currently in the Pacific. Mountain areas have the best chance for isolated showers. Partly cloudy today, with highs in the mid-90s. Partly cloudy to mostly cloudy tonight. Overnight lows in the 60s to low 70s. Partly cloudy for Wednesday with highs near 100 degrees. And clearing and cooling into the weekend. Highs will be back to close to 90 Saturday and Sunday. For Tulare, expect a high today of 95, overnight low 68. Hanford's high 96, overnight low 67 degrees. With the Central Valley's most accurate forecast, I'm KC24 Chief Meteorologist AJ Fox.
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0: tonight. The new 97.5, relaxing favorites at work, a little bit of train for you. And hey, soul sister. Well, coming up this Friday, it is the 9/11 blood drive. 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
8: Hope you all had a wonderful Labor Day weekend. Good morning, South Valley. Happy Tuesday, and welcome to the short work week. Trending hotter for a couple days, even getting into triple digits briefly. Increasing clouds at the same time, being fed directly from the leftovers of Tropical Storm Marie, currently in the Pacific. Mountain areas have the best chance for isolated showers. Partly cloudy today, with highs in the mid-90s. Partly cloudy to mostly cloudy tonight. Overnight lows in the 60s to low 70s. Partly cloudy for Wednesday with highs near 100 degrees. And clearing and cooling into the weekend. Highs will be back to close to 90 Saturday and Sunday. For Tulare, expect a high today of 95, overnight low 68. Hanford's high 96, overnight low 67 degrees. With the Central Valley's most accurate forecast, I'm KC 24 Chief Meteorologist AJ Fox.
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KC24's AJ Fox with weather updates every morning, every afternoon, right around 40 past. Elton John, I guess that's why they call it the Blues. 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

new one, 97.5 Relaxing Favorites at Work, Pharrell Williams, Feeling Happy. It is Jennifer Grant. Hi, hanging out with you. We've got the Visalia Home Expo this weekend, Saturday and Sunday. 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This is going to be so much fun. 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I mean, so many ideas and demonstrations and exhibits and just cool stuff. We're going to be out there as well, so come on by and say hi to us. Get the details at VisaliaHomeShows.com. We'll see you there. It's my

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10: We're back to work for a short week. Good afternoon, South Valley, and happy Tuesday. Hope you all had a nice Labor Day weekend. We are getting hotter for a couple days, 90s, then triple digits.

0: increasing clouds at the same time being fed directly from the leftovers of Tropical Storm Marie currently in the Pacific. Mountain areas have the best chance of isolated showers through midweek, clearing and cooling into the weekend, highs close to 90 again Saturday and Sunday. For this afternoon, mostly sunny to partly cloudy, highs in the mid-90s. Partly to mostly cloudy tonight. Overnight lows in the 60s to low 70s. Partly cloudy Wednesday with highs near 100 degrees. For Porterville, expect an overnight low of 71. Wednesday's high 98. In Lemoore, overnight low 69. And on Wednesday, 100 degrees. With the Central Valley's most accurate forecast, I'm KC24 Chief Meteorologist AJ Fox.
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0: 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Elton John, Michael Jackson, Madonna, Whitney Houston. 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

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I'm Jennifer Grant. 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

The new 97.5 relaxing favorites at work. Shakira with Wycliffe John and Hips Don't Lie. I don't know. I think my hips lie to me all the time. I'm Jennifer Grant. Inviting you next week. It's the Tulare County Fair. Yes. Love the fair. 16th through the 20th. 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We will be partaking in all the fun and the rides and the exhibits and, of course, fair food, my personal favorite. You can go to tcfair.org for all the details, and we'll see you there.

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10: We're back to work for a short week. Good afternoon, South Valley, and happy Tuesday. Hope you all had a nice Labor Day weekend. We are getting hotter for a couple days, 90s, then triple digits. Increasing clouds at the same time being fed directly from the leftovers of Tropical Storm Marie currently in the Pacific. Mountain areas have the best chance of isolated showers through midweek. Clearing and cooling into the weekend, highs close to 90 again Saturday and Sunday. For this afternoon, mostly sunny to partly cloudy, highs in the mid-90s. Partly to mostly cloudy tonight. Overnight lows in the 60s to low 70s. Partly cloudy Wednesday with highs near 100 degrees. For Porterville, expect an overnight low of 71. Wednesday's high 98. In Lemoore, overnight low 69. And on Wednesday, 100 degrees. With the Central Valley's most accurate forecast, I'm KC24 Chief Meteorologist AJ Fox.
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My 97.5 relaxing favorites at work, Lady Gaga and Bradley Cooper together with Shallow. 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
5: We're back to work for a short week. Good afternoon, South Valley, and happy Tuesday. Hope you all had a nice Labor Day weekend. We are getting hotter for a couple days, 90s, then triple digits. Increasing clouds at the same time being fed directly from the leftovers of Tropical Storm Marie currently in the Pacific. Mountain areas have the best chance of isolated showers through midweek. Clearing and cooling into the weekend, highs close to 90 again Saturday and Sunday. For this afternoon, mostly sunny to partly cloudy, highs in the mid-90s. Partly to mostly cloudy tonight. Overnight lows in the 60s to low 70s. Partly cloudy Wednesday with highs near 100 degrees. For Porterville, expect an overnight low of 71. Wednesday's high 98. In Lemoore, overnight low 69. And on Wednesday, 100 degrees. With the Central Valley's most accurate forecast, I'm KC24 Chief Meteorologist AJ Fox.
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0: 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South Valley is all clear on I-5, 99, 65, 190. All looking great for your drive to where you need to get to. The only thing working it up now is the Fresno minor injury accident, 99 northbound at Ashland Avenue off-ramp. Everything else looking good. So click it or ticket, buckle up, make it an easy, safe drive. Slow for the cone zone. Randy Hendricks here with traffic.
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0: Taylor Swift, relaxing favorites at work, the new Mind 97.5. The summer box office, already the biggest since COVID, and now the season has become the highest grossing of all time. How about domestic ticket sales from May 1st through Labor Day on September 7th, standing at $4.76 billion. Yep, we're back in love with the movies.
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0: 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And stay off the tracks unless you're at a designated crossing. 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
8: We're back to work for a short week. Good afternoon, South Valley, and happy Tuesday. Hope you all had a nice Labor Day weekend. We are getting hotter for a couple days, 90s, then triple digits. Increasing clouds at the same time being fed directly from the leftovers of Tropical Storm Marie currently in the Pacific. Mountain areas have the best chance of isolated showers through midweek. Clearing and cooling into the weekend, highs close to 90 again Saturday and Sunday. For this afternoon, mostly sunny to partly cloudy, highs in the mid-90s. Partly to mostly cloudy tonight. Overnight lows in the 60s to low 70s. Partly cloudy Wednesday with highs near 100 degrees. For Porterville, expect an overnight low of 71. Wednesday's high 98. In Lemoore, overnight low 69. And on Wednesday, 100 degrees. with the Central Valley's most accurate forecast. I'm KC24 Chief Meteorologist AJ Fox.
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0: efforts at work.
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1: 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Next week, Tulare County Fair, 16th through the 20th. 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Details, tcfair.org. And yeah, the word is, we're going to have tickets. 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

0: 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Look out for some debris in the roadway. Road 105 at Avenue 417, a non-injury accident. Up towards Fresno, 41 southbound at East Shaw. Look out for a collision there. Click it or ticket, buckle up, make it an easy, safe commute to where you need to get to. Slow for the cone zone. Randy Hendricks right here with your traffic.
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Traffic brought to you by Kuwait Health Road 105 at Avenue 417. Look out for a non-injury accident. Everything else in the South Valley is moving along great. Fresno Trouble Spots, 41 southbound at East Shaw. Look out for an unknown injury accident and everything else. Looking good. Click it or ticket. Buckle up. Make it an easy, safe commute to where you need to get to. Slow for the cone zone. Randy Hendricks here with traffic.

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1: We're back to work for a short week. Good afternoon, South Valley, and happy Tuesday. Hope you all had a nice Labor Day weekend. We are getting hotter for a couple days, 90s, then triple digits. Increasing clouds at the same time being fed directly from the leftovers of Tropical Storm Marie currently in the Pacific. Mountain areas have the best chance of isolated showers through midweek. Clearing and cooling into the weekend, highs close to 90 again Saturday and Sunday. For this afternoon, mostly sunny to partly cloudy, highs in the mid-90s. Partly to mostly cloudy tonight. Overnight lows in the 60s to low 70s. Partly cloudy Wednesday with highs near 100 degrees. For Porterville, expect an overnight low of 71. Wednesday's high 98. In Lemoore, overnight low 69. And on Wednesday, 100 degrees. With the Central Valley's most accurate forecast, I'm KC24 Chief Meteorologist AJ Fox.
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